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1: 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They got a lot of nice girls.

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I'm forever in their debt. Lead guitar, Kevin Armstrong. Bass guitar, Matthew Seligman. On percussion, Pedro Ortiz. On drums, Neil Conti.

0: 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You're the heroes of this country.
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1: 96.6 MHz FM and on the web at www.hagfm.com.